0: From the text was on network CIA NATO basically by Saran Privacos as I come about the capital in Matricos of Magita, the kind of stuff in the show you.
1: Yes, was just on the people in Shaman Jokosha. So put it on the camera. For sense in the video, they were trying to have a little bit of the company. Yes, I'm meeting this in the camp. There is a little bit of a list of readers and the money.

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0: gekommen und auch auf den Studium selbst. Beim Kandidatur 80 Jahre von der Rufi, mein vier Konsulent, drei Jahre Kandidatur, hat die Vorsatz, dann soll er die Zukunft bezahlt. Blanchard hat die Zukunft bezahlt. Samad ist nur für die Zukunft, was er wieder zu gehen hat. Weil Zeit, lässt die Alte zu Asis. Und man war, in der Ehe, machen wir zu nicht den Banner. Warum wir zu nicht den Banner.
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2: Samas is a partner of the U.S. Satellite Sectional Network, CIN. Prior to this, I have a direct radio, CIN, commander from the mobile web, CIN, and I can talk about the CIN, which has a cover, so I can talk about it. Although, as I can talk about the process, the Pata Patrika, the cover. As a good one, I put the open to the Bharat Castles and the Chilean Art, the Mahara Theatres, and the Bodan Sushan, the Kuwait, the Rasis, the Kuwait, the Kuwait, the Kuwait, the Kuwait, the Kuwait, the Kuwait, the Kuwait, the Kuwait, the Kuwait, the Kuwait, the Kuwait, the Kuwait, the Kuwait, the Kuwait, the Kuwait, the Kuwait, the Kuwait, the Kuwait, the Kuwait, the Kuwait, the Kuwait, the Kuwait, the Kuwait, the Kuwait, the Kuwait, the Kuwait, the Kuwait, the Kuwait, the Kuwait, the Kuwait, the Kuwait, the Kuwait, the Kuwait, the Kuwait, the Kuwait, the Kuwait, the Kuwait, the Kuwait, the Kuwait, the Kuwait, the Kuwait, the Kuwait, the Kuwait, the Kuwait, the Kuwait, the Kuwait, the Kuwait, the Kuwait, the Kuwait, the Kuwait,

I'm going to go to the next one. I'm going to go to the next one. I'm going to go to the next one.

Sandescu on the rise, like a person who has Sandescu, no, he will come to Sandescu, see that Kiri product. But seem to like that Harry Samadaima, some Barguri, or Manayu, Punikulu, or Lur, who they call to Badar, Nani, and Patricia, and Pasita is Tanya, and I saw Sia. Lumini for this came to the Atari, like that could be so smart. Permanently, Sahara, like your data, is personality.

0: to do, but about that next time, why not? So that you push out of some of these.
1: Sí,